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Or better yet, go to Times Square, take a picture of me with a Kodak. Took my life from negative to positive, I just want y'all to know that.

0: 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It's us, the Jonas Brothers.
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Our Foline Ag Southwest Explorer will be at our Taste of Summer Charity Barbecue today and a number of big events this weekend as well. I'll tell you more after Chapel Road on Magic.

nothing but words, but it don't make a difference. Only care about yours. We could be in the Arctic, at the edge of the earth.

The best way to get local information and stay in touch with your community? Download the Swift Current Online app and keep listening to Magic 97.